0: It is the very cool sounds of Olivia Dean making it a feel good Wednesday morning here at Smooth. Simon Diaz here. Thank you very much for listening. Love playing you more music with less of that chat. Let's fly through our workday. Hadaway's coming up. We're going to have a groove before 10 with Earth, Wind and Fire.
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0: Well, that about wraps up the 9 o'clock hour here at Smooth. Good morning, Simon here. Back into more music and less talk after we check that news.
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10: Adelaide's traffic on Smooth.
11: We have reports of a collision in the CBD, Greenhill Road eastbound before Peacock Road. Delays now back to Goodwood Road. Otherwise, some delays around the city. Some in Hilton, South Road struggling southbound at Sir Donald Bradman Drive. Delay in Jepps Cross, Grand Junction Road at its entry to Cavan Road, heading northbound. Slow going in Allenby Gardens, Grange Road westbound before East Avenue. Delays also in Birkenhead, Victoria Road citybound before Nelson Street. That's the latest traffic on Smooth FM Adelaide.
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12: With your 10 o'clock news headlines. Good morning, I'm Emma Duxbury. The PM will meet his Solomon Islands counterpart, Matthew Wale, in Canberra today, where curbing China's influence in the Pacific is expected to be top of the agenda. The two leaders are tipped to sign a $190 million deal to build a new police academy in Honiara. The government is hoping the meeting will see Mr. Wale, who has historically been critical of China, move his allegiances further towards Australia. A prominent think tank has warned Australia is underprepared in essential areas of modern warfare. The Lowy Institute claims the ADF has fallen behind in its drone, ground operations and long-range strike capabilities and is now lagging behind other nations like Iran, China and Russia. It says we are failing to pick up on key defence lessons on display in the conflicts in Ukraine and the Middle East. It comes amid confirmation Australian military personnel will be deployed to Poland to train Ukrainian forces in the coming weeks. New research has found all boys' schools are fast disappearing across the country. Since 2010, one in five all-boys private schools has vanished, with most becoming co-ed. Just five all-girls schools have disappeared in the same time. A new survey has found more Australians are heading to performances, art events and festivals despite rising cost of living pressures. Creative Australia has found 74% of people reported attending an event in the past year. Director of Research Rebecca Mostyn says rising costs are forcing people to look more closely at what they attend.
13: Once you add things like transport, food and possibly babysitting, these costs can really add up. But they are really absolutely prioritising keeping arts events in their schedule. They really want to go.
12: And a search is continuing for a Tasmanian devil who's disappeared from a Gold Coast wildlife park. Teams have worked through the night using thermal imaging drones to try and find Mary, who was one of two new additions to the park last month.
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12: Updating sport, Cricket Victoria is optimistic the sale of the state's second Big Bash licence will be approved by Cricket Australia. The Melbourne Stars and the Renegades will be merged to create a new side that will play out of the MCG. The other licence will be sold, with interest coming from India, Europe and the US. Australia has levelled the men's one-day cricket series in Pakistan, winning the second match by 41 runs in Lahore. And James Heard insists he hasn't started putting together his coaching dream team. There's reports the Essendon grade has been sounding out Team Heard for the vacant coaching job.
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12: Showers today, heading for tops of 15 degrees. Showers easing tomorrow with highs of 15. More showers Friday and Saturday. And that's the latest on Smooth.
0: So happy you found us here at Smooth FM. Good morning, Simon Diaz here with you. We're going to spin around and feel good with our documentary queen at the moment on Netflix, Kylie Minogue. But right now, let's get back into more music and less talk. It's Rick Astley.
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0: 'Tis the chilly season with Tay-Tay on Smooth FM, shaking it off. And of course, Taylor getting married next month. What, you haven't got your wedding invite yet? Don't worry, it's probably still in the mail. Simon Diaz here this morning for Ty Frost. Loving playing you more music with less of that chat like Janet Jackson and the great one John Farnham in minutes.
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0: 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It's Simon Diaz here, and take us with you wherever you go. Maybe you're streaming us right now on that Smooth Player app. It's pretty cool, isn't it? 11 o'clock traffic and news is coming up here at Smooth, and we're getting back into more music with less chat.
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12: Reports of a collision in Ranelagh East on Panalatinga Road northbound at the Ranelagh Bypass. Otherwise, urgent works continuing in Osborne, Lady Gowrie Drive near Baldavia Walk. Watch out for roadworks in Mile End South, South Road near Stewart Road. Both directions are at 40. Same goes for Edinburgh North, Wamma Road near Woodcuts Road. Spot any dramas on the roads? Call it in on 1300 595 937. It's awful wet out there. Wipe off 5 if you are heading out. And that's the latest traffic on Smooth FM Adelaide.
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13: Good morning, I'm Maham Kashani. The PM is sitting down with his Solomon Islands counterpart in Canberra today for talks aimed at boosting ties between our two nations. Anthony Albanese and Matthew Wale are expected to sign a $190 million agreement to build a new police academy in Honiara. Labour hopes the meeting will see Mr. Wale, who has historically been critical of China, shift his country's allegiance to Australia. A prominent think tank claims Australia's military is unprepared in essential areas of modern warfare. Analysis by the Lowy Institute shows the ADF has fallen behind in its drone, ground operations and long-range strike capabilities. Retired Major General Mick Ryan claims our geographic isolation has bred a false sense of security.
14: Most Australians don't perceive a threat to Australia. I mean, we're not proximate to China or Russia or North Korea, so they don't see every day the kind of threats and aggression that these countries are engaged in.
13: There are fears an increase to the minimum wage could push up inflation and force rate hikes this year. Economists and business groups have sounded the alarm after the Fair Work Commission increased the minimum wage by 6% and modern award wages by 4.75%. 2 in 5 emergency doctors are planning to quit the profession in the next 10 years. A new report by the Australian College of Emergency Medicine has named patient overcrowding and excessive stress as the main factors driving doctors away from the field. And there's still hope for the two remaining miners who are trapped in a cave in central Laos. Rescuers are exploring vertical tunnels they think lead to a deeper chamber where the two men could be. 5 others have already been rescued after becoming trapped 2 weeks ago due to heavy storms.
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13: Updating sport. St Kilda assistant Corey Enright has emerged as a key candidate for the senior coaching roles at Carlton and Essendon. The Bombers and Blues are reportedly set to contact Enright as they ramp up their bids to replace Brad Scott and Michael Voss. Big Bash teams, the Melbourne Renegades and Melbourne Stars are no more. Both franchises are set to merge into one team run by Cricket Victoria after it announced its second BBL licence will be sold entirely. And Australia has beaten Pakistan in their second one-dayer by 41 runs. The series now level at 1-1.
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13: 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Showers easing tomorrow, also 15. Wet conditions Friday and Saturday. And that's the latest on Smooth.
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0: Oh, we've got all the cool moves this morning, don't we? Michael Jackson, Billie Jean, maybe you saw him do the... Well, you saw Michael's nephew do the moonwalk in the movie recently. Simon Diaz here. We're getting closer to lunch o'clock. Let's get there on Smooth with Brittany and Whitney next.
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0: The vibe is set to feel good all morning for you here on Smooth, and thank you so much for listening with Britney Spears. It's Simon here for Ty Frost. Getting closer to lunchtime, and let's get there. Let's get there by moving like Jagger. I don't think I could move like Mick. He's older than me, but boy, he's got the moves. Maroon 5, Christina Aguilera on the way.
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11: Adelaide's traffic on Smooth.
12: Hello there, watching out for a breakdown in Croydon Park on the north-south motorway near Bishop Street. In the city, there's water over the road on Greenhill Road near Unley Road. Take care driving through. Urgent council works underway in St Peters on Paynham Road near Leslie Avenue, and South Road heavy northbound approaching Ashwin Parade. Also watch out for works in Keswick on Richmond Road outbound near Marlow Road. Speed back to 40k's there. See any dramas or delays? Call the traffic hotline 1300 595 937. That's the latest traffic on Smooth FM Adelaide.
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13: Good afternoon, I'm Heidi Tiltons. A senior Labor minister admits there are messages in the latest opinion polls for Labor as well as the Coalition. The latest YouGov poll shows Labor's primary support has sunk to an all-time low amid the fallout over its budget. Housing Minister Claire O'Neill has told Sky the results are humbling.
14: There are messages here for Labor. The Australian people, I think, in this One Nation vote are telling us that they see broken systems here that haven't been addressed fiercely enough, and that's one of the reasons for this recent federal budget, a federal budget that makes some tough decisions for our country.
13: The latest GDP data has come in weaker than experts had been predicting. According to the ABS, Australia's annual GDP has dropped by 1 point to 2.5%. GDP only grew 0.3% in the March quarter. Australia and the Solomon Islands have signed a new treaty enhancing the security cooperation between the two nations. Prime Minister Anthony Albanese struck the deal with his Solomon's counterpart following meetings in Canberra. Mr. Albanese says the Solomon Islands is a trusted partner and ally.
15: Today we've committed to elevate our bilateral relationship. At the request of the Solomon Islands, this will be agreed in a new comprehensive treaty underpinned by mutual trust, respect and open dialogue.
13: The E-Safety Commissioner is warning that young men are overwhelmingly being targeted by sextortion claims on dating or social media apps. In most cases, offenders send threatening messages to create panic and force urgency to receive payments. Men made up 86% of all sextortion reports last year. And the voice behind some of Disney's most iconic songs has died of a stroke at the age of 75. Peebo Bryson winning Grammys for classics Beauty and the Beast and the hit song from Aladdin.
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13: Updating sport, and the proposal to merge Melbourne's two Big Bash clubs could see the return of the Bush Rangers to Australian cricket. Cricket Victoria will sell off the second licence to private investors on the condition games are still played in Victoria. Aussie captain Pat Cummins says he'd love to see the former name of Victoria's state team brought back to life.
18: Going back to the Bush Rangers was a potential, which is nice. It's what I grew up watching. Yeah, look, I think, you know, there's no secret that Victoria are pretty keen to sell, you know, at least one of their teams, so it makes sense that they can hold on to one.
13: And Alexander Zverev is two wins away from a first major tennis title. He's into the French Open semi-finals alongside Jacob Bensic, Maria Andreeva and Marta Kostyuk.
11: Smooth weather.
13: A few showers about, temperatures dropping to 10 degrees tonight. Those showers easing tomorrow though, heading for a top of 15. Looking further ahead, showers on Friday and Saturday. And that's the latest on Smooth.
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0: Tell me that doesn't make you feel good. Whams, I'm your man. Maybe tapping the laptop this afternoon while you work on Smooth. It's more music with less talk all afternoon. Simon Digaz here for Ty Frost. Donna Summer's coming up. Got Tina Turner in there too. Oh, this is a great song from the Private Dancer album, and it's playing next.
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0: Yeah, it is so good to be with you this afternoon on Smooth. More music and less talk. It's what we do best, and it continues after the news at one.
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4: Hello again. Urgent works are now underway in the city on Greenhill Road near Peacock Road. Urgent council works in St. Peter's, Paynham Road near Leslie Avenue. Take care as you're driving past. Crews are working on a burst water main in Golden Grove on Golden Grove Road near Einstein Drive. Works to watch out for in Keswick on Richmond Road near Marlow Road. Speed back to 40k's there. And works in Parry Hills West on Bridge Road near Somerset Road. See any dramas? Call the traffic hotline 1300 595 937. That's the latest traffic on Smooth FM Adelaide.
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5: Good afternoon, I'm Heidi Tiltons. The opposition says today's economic figures just confirm what families already know. Australia's economic growth has slumped to 0.3% in the March quarter, as productivity also fell 0.6% in March. Shadow Families Minister Melissa McIntosh has told Sky people are working more than ever and getting less for it.
6: The Albanese Labor government's trying to push down onto Australians results in exactly what we're seeing playing out in the ground. You don't need data and economists to tell Australian people that they are suffering like they've never suffered before, working like they've never worked before, yet not getting ahead.
5: A former Labor Defence Minister argues a change in Australia's AUKUS submarine fleet could be advantageous. The US will now only supply our country with 3 second-hand submarines rather than a combination of new and old vessels. Joel Fitzgibbon says the new agreement could benefit the ADF.
7: Whether we receive 3 Block 4 Virginia-class submarines or 2 Block 4 and 1 Block 5 doesn't really matter. In fact, it has some advantages because you have one common platform, and that matters for supply, change, and all sort of operational questions.
5: Protests have erupted in the UK over the death of a teenager who was wrongly arrested after being stabbed multiple times. Bodycam footage of the 18-year-old's arrest has been made public, showing Henry Novak being handcuffed as he died after his attacker falsely claimed he'd been the victim of a racial attack. More than 1,000 Kia Picanto vehicles are being recalled over a manufacturing defect. There are fears a fuel supply tube could become damaged and leaked. Affected models were manufactured between 2020 and 2023. And Idris Elba has been knighted by King Charles, the actor recognised for his services to young people in a ceremony at Windsor Castle. Olympic figure skaters Torval and Dean have also been honoured for their voluntary service.
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5: Updating sport, and the Socceroos are determined to defy the odds once again when their World Cup campaign kicks off next weekend. Australia has been described as a layup game by pundits of host nation USA, who expect an easy victory. Veteran Matt Leckie says they've proven time and time again that they shouldn't be underestimated.
9: From the outside, not much expectation on us doing well, but I guess in Qatar it was the same, and we got out of the group and competed against the team that won the final.
5: And a 70-foot statue of soccer star Lionel Messi has been taken down in India after residents raised concerns about it swaying in strong winds.
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5: A few showers about, temperatures dropping to 10 degrees tonight. Those showers easing tomorrow, though, heading for a top of 15. Looking further ahead, showers on Friday and Saturday. And that's the latest on Smooth.
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0: Looks like the flux capacitor's working and we're feeling good with a Back to the Future fave there. Huey Lewis in the news, The Power of Love on Smooth FM, and Tommy Bruno Mars before that didn't put the feel good into your day. I just might. Simon Diaz here, and I am going to do it. More music and less talk continues next. We're hitting the disco dance floor.
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0: Great Feel Good Faves all day for you while you work on Smooth FM or whatever you're up to. We start your Thursday a brilliant way, actually the Feel Good way, tomorrow morning from 5:30, the More Music Brekkie. Simon Diaz here, and coming up after two on Let's Have a Look at the Smooth On Air roster, it's Byron Webb, continuing our More Music afternoon with the Backstreet Boys coming up and that big voice of love, Barry White.
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0: Wow, that is so good. Through your smart speaker this afternoon. Love playing smooth through my smart speaker. Maybe you're doing that right now. Traffic and news is coming up. Heidi's waving. She's got a news update for us at 2. Then let's continue our Wednesday afternoon soundtrack, The More Music Afternoon with Byron Webb.
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1: Adelaide's traffic on Smooth.
16: Hello again. Urgent works continue in the city on Greenhill Road near Peacock Road. Take care as you're driving through. South Road, a heavy run northbound approaching Ashwin Parade. There's works to watch out for in Keswick on Richmond Road. Outbound near Marlow Road. Speed back to 40 k's past that. Also works in Parry Hills West on Bridge Road near Somerset Road. Speed back to 40 k's in both directions. See any dramas or delays? Call the traffic hotline direct 1300 595 937. That's the latest traffic on Smooth FM Adelaide.
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17: Good afternoon, I'm Heidi Tiltons. Independent Senator Jackie Lambie has clashed with defence officials about the AUKUS deal during a parliamentary hearing in Canberra. The federal government has confirmed Australia will receive 3 second-hand submarines from the US until we're ready to build our own. Senator Lambie says defence must explain why the deal has changed.
18: What we should be getting is 3 new submarines. And now we're getting trash.
19: We're getting 3 highly capable Virginia submarines.
18: We're definitely getting these ones?
19: Yes, Senator.
18: Are you sure? Because we're all waiting for the new ones.
19: We are confident in the pathway.
18: You're confident. The United States of America, Donald Trump, has done us over. Just admit it.
17: The US is proposing a new 10% import tariff against dozens of countries, including Australia. America's trade representative declaring the flat tariff will apply to countries who haven't done enough to combat the importing of goods that are produced through forced labour. The Treasurer has welcomed the latest growth numbers, even though they show Australia's economy has slowed. Latest data reveals the economy grew 2.5% over the year to March, which is down on market expectations. The result suggests interest rates are starting to bite into household budgets. But Jim Chalmers argues Australia is still performing better than other countries.
20: Our economy's got no shortage of challenges, but it's also got some very sturdy foundations, and you can see that in today's data. This is the equal fastest annual growth in almost 3 years. It shows how resilient our economy is at a time of very substantial global economic volatility and instability.
17: The Australian Human Rights Commission is raising concerns about the government's new laws around the NDIS. The human rights group warns the changes risk compromising the rights of disabled people and the bill shouldn't pass without further consultation with the community. And Melbourne identity Mick Gatto and his wife have been arrested. Detectives have searched the couple's Mount Martha home this morning as part of a current investigation into alleged financial offences.
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17: Updating sport, and former Socceroos goalkeeper Mark Bosnich believes Australia has the right balance in the squad to go deep at the upcoming FIFA World Cup. 17 of the 26 players selected will go to the tournament for the first time, while veterans Matt Ryan and Matthew Leckie will head to their fourth. Bosnich says if the Socceroos can get through to the knockout stage, there's no limit on how far they can go.
22: Young teams are fearless. You know, things start going well for them, watch out for them. But on the flip side of that coin, have they got enough experience for when things start going not so well?
17: The Stars and the Renegades will be merged in the Big Bash as Cricket Victoria moves to sell one of the licences. And Maria Andreeva, Alexander Zverev, Marta Kostyuk and Jacob Mensik have all progressed to the French Open semi-finals.
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17: A few showers about, temperatures dropping to 10 degrees tonight. Those showers easing tomorrow, though, heading for a top of 15. Looking further ahead, showers on Friday and Saturday. And that's the latest on Smooth.
23: Well, now, I've got to say, I always like that feeling when you know it's Wednesday, and especially at this point of it, over the halfway point now. 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

0: This is definitely the place to be for more music and less talk. Makes you feel good while you make your way through your Wednesday workday at Smooth FM. Thanks for joining us. I hope you're well. And we're right back into it next with a great song from Lisa Stansfield for you at Smooth.
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0: sounding good so that you can feel good is, well, actually the whole ethos of what we do around here at Smooth FM. Thanks for making us part of your day too. Hope you're well, with Byron with you to keep you company. 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
0: Wet roads are at the place this afternoon. Take care. We've got emergency council works in the Parklands, Green Hill Road, Peacock Road. Otherwise, ongoing road works, South Road, Edwardstown, Marion Road, Plimpton, Port Wakefield Road, Virginia, Easter Parade, Gilman, Womba Road, Edinburgh North, Bridge Road, Power Hills West, and Richmond Road at Keswick. Cameras, Adams Road, Craigmore, and also Lindock Road at Gawler East. Sandy Drama's all delays. Call the traffic hotline direct, 1300 595 937. That's the latest traffic on Smooth FM Adelaide.
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13: Good afternoon, I'm Heidi Tiltons. Analysts believe the days of the fuel price cycle are over. Nationwide, the average price for unleaded has fallen by around 10 cents in a week, now sitting between $1.75 and $1.85. The NRMA's Peter Khoury says since the outbreak of war in Iran, the price cycle has been erased.
14: There's just not going to be those volatility of price movements that we were seeing for years and years in Australia that frustrated so many Australians because they just didn't know when the right time was to fill up. If you did know when, you were making real savings. If you got caught out, you were left exposed to really high prices.
13: Melbourne identity Mick Gatto and his wife have been taken in for questioning after police raided their Mount Martha home. Detectives from Task Force Hawk have reportedly removed several boxes from the home as part of their investigation into criminal behaviour within Victoria's construction industry. Solomon Islands Prime Minister Matthew Wale has committed to resetting his country's relationship with Australia. The two leaders have agreed to negotiate a comprehensive strategic treaty and enhanced collaboration between police forces. PM Anthony Albanese telling Parliament he looks forward to continuing work on the treaty, which will be in the interest of both nations.
15: There have been bumps in the road, but this is an absolutely important journey that Prime Minister Wale and I have embarked upon today.
13: The US has flagged extra tariffs of 10% for most of its trading partners, including Australia. Canada, Mexico, Taiwan, and the UK are among dozens of countries facing the additional tariff for allegedly failing to enforce a forced labour import ban. And Donald Trump has confirmed he'll attend the rescheduled White House Correspondents' Dinner after an assassination attempt forced an abrupt end to the April gala. The event has now been rescheduled for July 24 at Washington, D.C.'s luxurious Waldorf Astoria. Updating sport, and in a show of cross-co unity, Jai Arrow has accepted an invitation from Collingwood to toss the coin at its King's Birthday Big Freeze clash with Melbourne at the MCG. Following the Rabbitohs forward's recent diagnosis with MND, the move is a tribute to AFL legend Neil Danaher, who lost his brave fight with the disease last week. Foreign investors are poised to own a Big Bash team following the confirmed merger of the Melbourne Stars and the Renegades. The merger frees up a team licence for privatisation, a move backed by Aussie Test captain Pat Cummins.
16: There's merit in both sides. I've played in franchises around the world, and private investment's done amazing for different leagues. It really grows and brings on new fans and things like that.
13: And in tennis, Alexander Zverev has moved into the semi-finals of the French Open as he tries to clinch his first major title.
12: Smooth weather.
13: A few showers tonight, temperatures dropping to 10 degrees. Showers easing tomorrow, heading for a top of 15. Looking further ahead, showers continuing on Friday and Saturday. 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
17: Brazen daylight firebombing attack of a Torrensville supermarket.
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18: 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Thank you so much for having us on at Smooth FM. 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

0: What a great song from Cyndi Lauper here at Smooth FM with Girls Just Want to Have Fun. And I can tell you, being a dad of two teenage girls, that is so true. Well, mine certainly don't want to help out much around the house anyway. Maybe you're having better luck. Thank you for joining us. Hope you're well, with Byron Within playing more music and Let's Talk. And I'll do that in a moment with a great Alanis Morissette song that I can't wait to get on, and a super famous movie soundtrack song for you too.
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0: Well, so far that is featured in both of the Top Gun movies that have been made so far. It's Berlin at Smooth FM. And now with a third Top Gun movie in the works, I'm guessing maybe a run in the third too. We'll find out, I guess. Anyway, I hope you're well. Byron with you and playing more music and let's sort for you. And back into it with a great D-Ream song. But firstly, quick check in on the traffic for you right now, Smooth.
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2: Good roads around the place. 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And there's cameras too, Halsey Road, Elizabeth East, and Campbell Road, Elizabeth Downs. See any dramas or delays? Call the traffic hotline direct, 1300 595 937. That's the latest traffic on Smooth FM Adelaide.
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0: Getting there now at Smooth FM and at a pretty great point of the week. I like a Wednesday, the midweek feeling in the air and all. Thanks for joining us, Byron Vivian, playing more music and less help for you. And about to get very smooth, Olivia Dean is on the way soon for you. 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
11: A few wet roads around the place, it's okay out there. Mitchell Park, a car big truck smash, Marion Road, Sturt Road, Emergency Council Works 2, Greenhill Road, Peacock Road, the Parklands. Otherwise, on Goat Road Works, South Road, Edwardstown, Marion Road, Plympton, Kapara Road at Ottaway, for Wakefield Road, Virginia, South Road, Mile End, South and Glenburn Road at Tranmere, Cameras, Coventry Road, Bunopara, and Lindock Road at Gawler East. See any dramas or delays? Call the traffic hotline direct, 1300 595 937. That's the latest traffic on Smooth FM Adelaide.
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12: Good afternoon, I'm Heidi Tiltons. More details are emerging about a new tariff being proposed by the US in a move aimed at cracking down on goods linked to forced labour. 54 countries, including Australia, could be slugged with a 12.5% tariff if they don't have an effective import ban in place. Six countries with some form of forced labour import ban will be hit with a lower rate of 10%. Market analysts believe the days of the fuel price cycle are over. The NRMA says since the Iran conflict began, fuel prices in most capital cities haven't fluctuated by more than around 10 cents. The Prime Minister has ridiculed opposition leader Angus Taylor as Timu Tony Abbott during a fiery question time. Anthony Albanese hitting back at his opposition counterpart for interjecting with jibes about the economy.
13: We have Timu Abbott over here. Trying to press
14: order
13: buttons,
14: the member for Forest,
13: and divide Australia, as they always do, when the fact is we have, as a result of this week, we have an economy that's growing.
12: It's after the latest GDP data came in weaker than experts had been predicting. According to the ABS, Australia's annual GDP has dropped by 1 point to 2.5%. GDP only grew 0.3% in the March quarter. Melbourne underworld identity Mick Gatto and his wife Cheryl have been taken into custody after a dramatic raid at their Mornington Peninsula home. It's understood the arrests come as part of an investigation into construction industry corruption. And reality star Spencer Pratt says he's prepared to go all the way in his bid to become LA's next mayor. The former Hills star looks set to face incumbent Karen Bass in a runoff vote in November after neither candidate secured 50% in today's mayoral election.
15: I'm an Angelino who said enough is enough and I had to step up. I didn't know I'd be here tonight, but it's obviously God's plan and I'm going to go all the way and I'm going to show everybody that I'm their mayor.
12: Updating sport, and the proposal to merge Melbourne's two Big Bash clubs could see the return of the Bush Rangers to Australian cricket. Cricket Victoria will sell off the second licence to private investors on the condition games are still played in Victoria. Aussie captain Pat Cummins says he'd love to see the former name of Victoria's state team brought back to life.
16: Going back to the Bush Rangers was a potential, which is nice. It's what I grew up watching. Yeah, like I think, you know, there's no secret that Victoria are pretty keen to sell, you know, at least one of their teams, so it makes sense that they can hold on to one.
12: And Alexander Zverev is two wins away from a first major tennis title. He's into the French Open semi-finals alongside Jacob Bensic, Maria Andreeva and Marta Kostyuk.
10: Smooth weather.
12: A few showers tonight, temperatures dropping to 10 degrees. Showers easing tomorrow, heading for a top of 15. Looking further ahead, showers continuing on Friday and Saturday. Now let's see what's leading tonight's stories on Nine News.
17: Thank you, Heidi. I'm Brenton Rankless. Tonight, trees down and swell surges. Our winter storm fallout. Is there more to come? 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How an Adelaide grandmother is now stronger than ever. The simple tips you can follow too. Plus, Matthew Nix reveals his team to take on the Cats. Nine News, your news, nightly at 6 on 9 and 9 Now.
0: Yeah, hi, it's Byron. We're here to join you on Smooth FM. Maybe your last bit of your working day. Always good feeling at this point of the afternoon, I reckon. If so, we're certainly going to make it sound great for you at Smooth FM with the amazing Olivia Dean soon. And now, back into it, No Mercy for you.
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0: As we dance our way through a Wednesday, some Whitney at Smooth FM, and I love the sound of Mark Cohen in there too with Walking in Memphis. Before that, Walking with My Feet 10 Feet Off of You. Sounds so good. I hope you enjoy too. Thank you so much for having us on. Byron with you, starting to make some good headway towards that 5-year marker for the day. And to keep it sounding good for you, some George Michael in a moment. But let's quickly see how the roads are shaping up for that run home for you now, Smooth.
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2: Wet roads around the place, take care. In Netherby, a smash, Fullerton Road, French Street, a car being truck smash, Marion Road, Sturt Road, Mitchell Park. In the parklands, emergency council works, Green Hill Road, Peacock Road, Boston Gun Road works, Painter Road, Felixstowe, Marion Road, Plimpton, Kapara Road in Ottaway, Wilbur Road, Edinburgh North, Bridge Road, Parry Hills West, and Richmond Road at Keswick as well. Seen any dramas or delays? Call the traffic hotline direct, 1300 595 937. That's the latest traffic on Smooth FM Adelaide.
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0: adding just the right vibe at Smooth FM to hopefully propel you out of your working day and on the way home feeling good this afternoon. Thank you so much for joining Smooth Byron Within, and right back into more music and Let's Talk after a quick Smooth News update for you, including Martika and a great Coldplay song for you next.
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13: A few wet roads to take care out there. Blakeview, Spanish Bangles Road, Bedlow Road. Near there be a Spanish Fullerton Road, French Street. Also, Mercy Council Works, Spring Hill Road, Peacock Road to the Parklands. Ongoing roadworks to Bowring Road, Plimpton, Kapara Road, Ottaway, Paul Wakefield Road, Virginia, Momba Road, Edward North, Burnburn Road, Tranmere, Bridge Road, Parry Hills West, and also Richmond Road in Keswick. Sandy dramas or delays, call the traffic hotline direct, 1300 595937. That's the latest traffic on Smooth FM Adelaide.
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14: Good afternoon, I'm Heidi Tiltons. Good news for drivers, with fuel analysts revealing the days of the price cycle are gone. Prices haven't fluctuated by more than around 10 cents in most major capitals since the Iran conflict broke out. The national average for unleaded is currently hovering around $1.81 per litre. It's as a fully electric vehicle has become Australia's best-selling car for the first time. More than 5,600 Tesla Model Ys were sold last month, knocking the Ford Ranger off the top spot. Almost 20% of all new car sales were fully electric. The opposition says today's economic figures just confirm what families already know. Australia's economic growth has slumped to 0.3% in the March quarter, as productivity also fell 0.6% in March. Shadow Families Minister Melissa McIntosh has told Sky people are working more than ever and getting less for it.
15: The Albanese Labor government's trying to push down onto Australians results in exactly what we're seeing playing out on the ground. You don't need data and economists to tell Australian people that they are suffering like they've never suffered before, working like they've never worked before, yet not getting ahead.
14: Melbourne underworld identity Mick Gatto has returned to his Mornington Peninsula mansion after spending the day being quizzed by corruption task force police. Officers raided the 70-year-old's Mount Martha property as part of an ongoing investigation into alleged financial offences. And the voice behind some of Disney's most iconic songs has died of a stroke at the age of 75. Peebo Bryson winning Grammys for classics Beauty and the Beast and the hit song

0: Updating sport, and the Socceroos are determined to defy the odds once again when their World Cup campaign kicks off next weekend. Australia has been described as a layup game by pundits of host nation USA, who expect an easy victory. Veteran Matt Leckie says they've proven time and time again that they shouldn't be underestimated.
1: From the outside, not much expectation on us doing well, but I guess in Qatar it was the same, and we got out of the group and competed against the team that won the final.
0: And a 70-foot statue of soccer star Lionel Messi has been taken down in India after residents raised concerns about it swaying in strong winds.
2: Smooth weather.
0: A few showers tonight, temperatures dropping to 10 degrees. Showers easing tomorrow, heading for a top of 15. Looking further ahead, showers continuing on Friday and Saturday. Now let's see what's leading tonight's stories on Nine News.
3: Thank you, Heidi. I'm Brenton Rankless. Tonight, trees down and swell surges. Our winter storm fallout. Is there more to come? 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How an Adelaide grandmother is now stronger than ever. The simple tips you can follow too. Plus, Matthew Nix reveals his team to take on the Cats. 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
4: It's a good feeling, isn't it? 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

0: You can see that scene in the movie now, can't you, with Richard Gere and the giant limo wooing Julia Roberts. What a great song at Smooth FM from that good movie too, Pretty Woman. There's Go West for you. With Byron Webb here this afternoon, in for the run home on a Wednesday night, liking that, and I've got a great new song to add to it too. She's a bit of the it thing at the moment. I don't know if you've heard it. Sienna Spiro and the brand new song called Material Lover. I'll play it soon for you, Smooth.
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0: It's Madonna and Open Your Heart at Smooth FM, and that brand new Madonna album due to drop in a couple of weeks from now. Confessions 2, looking forward to hearing it. Meanwhile, the brand new song from Sienna Spiro before that, and if you thought you'd heard that before and you've seen the movie Devil Wears Prada 2, that would be why. It's on the soundtrack, and I hope you like it, called Material Lover, here at Smooth FM. With Byron with you and playing you more music, and let's talk about to head off to Africa with the big drums of Toto for you. Before I do, though, let's see how the roads are humming right now at Smooth.
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2: In Salisbury East, a smash Main North Road, Smiths Road, another in Blakeview, also Main North Road, Medlow Road. There'll be a smash Fullerton Road, French Street, Emergency Council Works at the Parklands, Greenhill Road, Peacock Road, Ongoing Road Works, Paynham Road, Felixstowe, Marion Road, Plimpton, Kabara Road in Ottaway, Wakefield Road, Virginia, South Road, Myland South, Bridge Road, Parry Hills West, and Richmond Road at Keswick. City Dramas, all domains, call the traffic hotline direct, 1300 595 937. That's the latest traffic on Smooth FM Adelaide.
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0: with the lights of the city illuminating it all well for a Wednesday night. 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A great song and a great beat too from the Fine Young Cannibals in the next few for you at Smooth.
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0: In Elizabeth and Spanish, on Elizabeth Way, New Phillip Highway, another in Salisbury East, Main North Road, Smith Road. Lakeview and Spanish also on Main North Road at Midlow Road, Netherby and Spanish, Fullerton Road, French Street. 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Plus ongoing road works, South Road, Edwardstown, Marion Road, Ascot Park and Richmond Road at Keswick as well. CD dramas all delays. Call the traffic hotline direct, 1300 595 937. That's the latest traffic on Smooth FM Adelaide.
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13: Good evening, I'm Heidi Tiltons. The opposition claims the Australian economy is really in recession and growth is only being propped up by high migration. The latest data shows the economy expanded 2.5% over the year to March, which is below market expectations. The federal government argues we're performing well given the challenging global environment, but Shadow Treasurer Tim Wilson says that's a fantasy.
14: The response from the Treasurer has been to give himself a participation award and congratulate and backslap himself for these disappointing numbers. When the economy is slowing, before Iran and before the budget, Australians are going backwards.
13: A former Prime Minister has lashed the AUKUS pact as a train wreck, saying he believes Australia won't end up with any nuclear submarines. The federal government has confirmed Australia will receive 3 secondhand subs from the US until we're ready to build our own. But Malcolm Turnbull's told the ABC the whole pact is a catastrophe.
15: I mean, this is a train wreck of a project, and the most likely outcome is that we end up with no submarines at all.
13: Protests have erupted in the UK over the death of a teenager who was wrongly arrested after being stabbed multiple times. Body cam footage of the 18-year-old's arrest has been made public, showing Henry Novak being handcuffed as he died after his attacker falsely claimed he'd been the victim of a racial attack. Briefly, reality star Spencer Pratt will almost certainly go head-to-head with incumbent Karen Bass in a high-profile November runoff to become LA mayor. Australia and the Solomon Islands have signed a new treaty enhancing the security cooperation between the two nations, and Jennifer Lopez has brushed off rumours she's dating her Office romance co-star Brett Goldstein. The two actors looking cosy on the red carpet for the film's New York premiere. Updating sport, and in a show of cross-co unity, Jai Arrow has accepted an invitation from Collingwood to toss the coin at its King's Birthday Big Freeze clash with Melbourne at the MCG. Following the Rabbitohs forward's recent diagnosis with MND, the move is a tribute to AFL legend Neil Danaher, who lost his brave fight with the disease last week. Foreign investors are poised to own a Big Bash team following the confirmed merger of the Melbourne Stars and the Renegades. The merger frees up a team licence for privatisation, a move backed by Aussie Test captain Pat Cummins.
16: There's merit in both sides. I've played in franchises around the world, and private investment's done amazing for different leagues. It really grows and brings on new fans and things like that.
13: And in tennis, Alexander Zverev has moved into the semi-finals of the French Open as he tries to clinch his first major title.
12: Smooth weather.
13: A few showers tonight, temperatures dropping to 10 degrees. Showers easing tomorrow, heading for a top of 15. Looking further ahead, showers continuing on Friday and Saturday. Now let's see what's leading tonight's stories on Nine News.
17: Thank you, I'm Brenton Rackless. Tonight, trees down, homes and playgrounds inundated. Now the cleanup after Adelaide's wild weather. Could AI chatbots be included in Australia's social media ban? A murderer goes to court over his right to Vegemite. And the Crows close in on poaching a premiership star. Don't worry, you haven't missed the news. Start over on Nine Now as soon as you're home.
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0: So we drive you home on a Wednesday night. This is Smooth FM with Byron Within, playing more music and less for you with Savage Garden there. Great duet too, Elton John and Kiki D. And Taylor Swift in that bunch as well, only weeks away from her wedding on July 3rd. And if you are a big Tay Tay fan, have you heard there's a brand new song she's recorded for the Toy Story 5 movie? That's out. Actually, we see it in Australia slightly before everybody else. Toy Story 5 out June 18. They're always good, those Pixar movies. Anyway, I hope you're well as we get back into it next with a great Ed Sheeran song for you, Smooth.
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0: Should have known better. Richard Marx, that's Through the Hem, part of the John Farnham Tribute Show lineup in September. And what about that news that Celine Dion is going to take part too? It's massive. And I hope you're well, Byron with you, and driving home on a Wednesday night, or maybe it's driving around for kids' sport. Let's go and see how it looks on the roads for you now, Smooth.
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2: Bad roads out there, so take care. A breakdown of the freeway down track near the tunnels. Accidents in Elizabeth, Elizabeth Way, Phillip Highway, Mangles Road, Smith Road, Salisbury East. Also Mangles Road, Bedloe Road, Blakeview, Fulterson Road, French Street, Netherby. Some emergency council works in the South Parklands, Greenhill Road, Peacock Road. Ongoing roadworks to east of Parade, Gilman and Glenburn Road at Tranmere. See any dramas or delays? Call the traffic hotline direct, 1300 595 937. That's the latest traffic on Smooth FM Adelaide.
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0: good song, isn't it? 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Just knowing there's only a bit of the week to go, it's always a good feeling. 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So good, a little soul for a Wednesday night. And TLC in the next bunch too with Unpretty Feeling. Good to hearing that at Smooth.
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9: Hello, Kelly Golding here for your Wednesday night. 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

0: Isn't it a great song? Time after time, Cyndi Lauper on Smooth FM playing More Music and Less Talk for your Wednesday night. Hope you're enjoying yourself, however you're spending it. Might be tea time, dinner, tea dinner. I was having this debate with a friend on the weekend. Anyway, which one's correct? Lots more feel-good music still to come on the way next here at Smooth.
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0: Feeling good on Smooth. Love that. Playing more music and less talk for your Wednesday night. Love a Wednesday night, don't you? Means the weekend is almost here. The countdown begins. I've got more favourites on the way. However you're spending your evening.
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0: 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Hope you're enjoying yourself. You can count on us for the feel-good music. 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

0: feeling good on Smooth with the Black Eyed Peas. Love it. Kelly Golding here. While the song was on, I just did a quick Google. How did they come up with the name Black Eyed Peas? They wanted a name that represented soul food, meaning that their music feeds the soul, similar to the Red Hot Chili Peppers. Landed on the Black Eyed Peas. There you go. Fun fact for your next trivia night. Not sure how it'll help you out, but there you go. Love a bit of general knowledge. More music next. 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

0: More music, less talk. Cam Dado with you on Smooth Love. That from Maroon 5 on this, the first day of the push-up challenge. Well done if you're taking part. For those not up with it, each day has a different push-up amount, but the total, which is the important thing, is 3,307 push-ups over the 24 days, raising money and awareness for mental health. Not too late to take part, mind you. The pushupchallenge.com.au. And why not? The Humble Push-Up, one of the best complete body exercises that we have. Phil Collins will keep things moving and motivated with Against All Odds next on Smooth.
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0: And that, my friend, is why Smooth is your feel-good music station anytime, day or night. Cam Daddo with you till midnight. Shout out to Louise, who's about to put her head down on the pillow. One to soothe from Westlife after this.
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0: 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Share some dreams from the Cranberries soon. And we're very lucky that these two voices joined forces, gave us an incredible anthem of hope. Two artists with 4 first names. 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

0: yeah, there's nothing quite like it, is there? On your feel-good music station, the Fugees. Gorgeous, killing me softly. First week of winter, there is a few sniffles going around. Might I remind us all to load up on the vitamin C, keep warm and dry as you can, while our smooth songs give you some comfort as well. With Mariah Carey's Hero on the way before 11. 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
1: Let me be your hero. 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

0: Smooths you home with the More Music Breakfast Show back from 5:30 in the morning. Perfect for the early birds and the overnighters. It's Cam Daddo with you now, back with another hour of feel-good faves and one that's just perfect. From Ed Sheeran right after this. Keep it smooth.
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0: Top of the hour, Cam Daddo, hopefully finding you in great spirits as we wind out Wednesday night together. If you're in the car, need a song to belt out, I know you'll love the absolute anthem that is John Farnham's You're the Voice. It's on the way, and this now from Huey Lewis.
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Sleight of hand and twist of fate on a bed of

0: Yes, so good for this time of night. Jennifer Page and Crush. It's great being back with you. I was up in the NT filming an episode of the upcoming season of Luxury Escapes. Be able to see that on Foxtel on Channel 7 later in the year. What a country we have here in Australia. I mean, you certainly don't need to go overseas to have a luxury escape. We got it all right here. Can't wait for you to see it. I did post a fair bit. There's quite a few shots on my Insta if you want a sneak peek. All that red dust and gorgeousness. I'll be back with something very smooth from Sade before midnight.
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0: Wednesday night, almost done. Thanks for listening and making Smooth your home of more music and less talk. It's Cam Dutto saying bye for now with the first midweek fortune cookie for winter 2026. Come on, cookie, let's do something good. A diamond is a hunk of coal that stuck with it. Keep going. Yeah, so you never know what's around the corner. Stick at it. I'll be back with you tomorrow night from 9, only here on Smooth. Till then, drink big. Bye for now.
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0: 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Adelaide's traffic on Smooth.
4: Good morning. Roads are wet at the moment due to passing showers, so drive carefully. Burstwater Main, Bedford Park on Sturt Road near University Drive has no right turn onto University Drive, so be mindful if you're travelling through. Ongoing works continuing later this morning. Felixstowe, Paynham Road near OG Road 40 both ways. Same in Plimpton on Marion Road. And check your speed. Fullerton Road in the Parklands. See any dramas or delays? Call the traffic hotline direct 1300 595 937. That's the latest traffic on Smith FM Adelaide.
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5: Good morning, I'm Maham Ghashani. A new poll shows Pauline Hanson's One Nation now has more female than male supporters. The Resolve Political Monitor also reveals that over the past year, there's been a surge in support from young people, the wealthy, and people in inner city areas. Products banned as dangerous for children could still be listed by retail giants, including Amazon and eBay. Consumer group Choice warns due to the legal loopholes regarding online sales, nothing gets done about the breaches until someone is hurt. It's issued a complaint to the Consumer Watchdog. Ukraine's President Volodymyr Zelensky says he's ready for face-to-face talks with Russia's Vladimir Putin in order to end the war. And CCTV from a Gold Coast wildlife park shows Mary, the missing Tasmanian devil, made her own escape. Crews are now using food traps to try and lure the marsupial back home. Updating sport. Round 13 of the AFL kicks off tonight with the Crows hosting Geelong in Adelaide. Jimmy Bartel insists there have been no discussions about joining James Hurd's team as the Essendon great pushes his case for a return to senior coaching at the Hangar. Bartel has experience behind the scenes at AFL level, serving as a football director at the Giants from 2018 to 2024. And world number one Aryna Sabalenka is out of the French Tennis Open, losing to Russian Diana Schneider in three sets.
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5: Showers with a top of 15. A few showers tomorrow, 17. Partly cloudy Saturday, mostly sunny Sunday. And that's the latest on Smooth.
6: 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Hi, it's Kelly Golding here with the More Music Breakfast Show. Good to have your company as we inch that little bit closer towards the weekend. It's 5:33. Lots of feel-good music on the way. Here's Aha. Smooth.
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1: I know it's weird to say this, but I've been thinking about it lately. Reminiscing about us in Vegas, drinking like we're famous. Man, those days were crazy.

0: It's the More Music Breakfast Show on Smooth with Madonna, La Isla Bonita for your Thursday. It's Kelly Golding here this morning, 5:57. Nice to have your company. Hope you're having a great start to the morning if you are just getting up and about or finishing your morning, about to head home. Showers 15 today. News is next.
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13: Roads are slip and slide at the moment due to passing showers, so drive carefully. Burswater Main at Bedford Park on Sturt Road near University Drive. No right turn onto University Drive for the moment, so be mindful if you're travelling through. Works continuing later this morning. Felixstowe, Paynham Road near OG Road, 40 both ways. Plimpton, Marion Road, and check your speed. Hectorville Road, Hectorville. See any dramas or delays, call the traffic hotline direct 1300 595 937. That's the latest traffic on Smith FM Adelaide.
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14: Good morning, I'm Mahum Kashani. More women are becoming supporters of One Nation. According to polling by Resolve Political Monitor, in the last year, 24% of women say they would vote for the party, up from 6%. Support is also growing among younger voters, particularly those aged 18 to 34. A new report has identified 82 occupations likely to be disrupted by artificial intelligence. The Deloitte report, which labels 2026 as a year of AI, names accountants, librarians, ICT support technicians and travel agents among those whose jobs are likely to be impacted by the technology. A new report calls for the Queensland Department of Child Safety to be dismantled and rebuilt after it found not one child in state care has been adopted for at least 7 years. News Corp says the 13,000 children in residential care limbo are feeding the state's youth crime crisis. And Harrison Ford is reportedly the top candidate to get an honorary Oscar this year. Variety says the 83-year-old has huge support to get a governor's gong. Ford was nominated for the 1985 Peter Weir film Witness, but has never actually won an Oscar. Updating sport. Geelong star Patrick Dangerfield wants to continue his footy career next season in a bid to keep the Cats in premiership contention. More formal talks will be held towards the end of the season, but it's understood all parties are on the same page. It comes as the 36-year-old prepares to take on his former side Adelaide tonight. And New South Wales, Queensland and South Australia have requested an urgent meeting with Cricket Australia after Victoria announced plans to merge the Stars and Renegades. Sources close to the state associations have reportedly described Victoria's move as reckless and chaotic.
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14: Showers with the top of 15. A few showers tomorrow, 17. Partly cloudy Saturday, mostly sunny Sunday. And that's the latest on Smooth.
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0: Sheena Easton, 9 to 5 morning train on Smooth, playing more music and less talk for breakfast at 13 past 6. Kelly Golding this morning, great to have your company. Heading for 15 with showers today. Finding up for the long weekend. Can you believe it's this weekend? It's come around very quickly. Caught a lot of people by surprise. Good to know we've got a short week next week though. That's great news. We'll check those roads. More feel-good music next on Smooth.
1: Adelaide's traffic on Smooth.
2: Roads are a bit damp at the moment due to passing showers, so drive carefully in Bedford. Parkerburst Water Mains Dirt Road near University Drive has no right turn onto University Drive, so be mindful if you're travelling through. Works continuing later this morning, Mile End South South Road near Stewart Road, 40 both ways, outbound Tranmere, Glenburn Road, and check your speed, Devereux Road, Linden Park. See any dramas or delays, call the traffic hotline direct 1300 595 937. That's the latest traffic on Smith FM Adelaide. We'll be right back.

0: 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Great to have you on board this morning if you're streaming on the Smooth Player. Or joining us from DAB in the car. 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
1: Adelaide's traffic on Smooth.
19: Roads are wet at the moment due to passing showers, so drive carefully at Burstwater Main Bedford Park on Sturt Road near University Drive. There's no right turn onto University Drive, so be mindful if you're travelling through. Works continuing later this morning, Tranmere, Glenburn Road 40 outbound, same in Keswick on Richmond Road, and check your speed, Greenhill Road, Burnside. See any dramas or delays, call the traffic hotline direct 1300 595 937. That's the latest traffic on Smith FM Adelaide.
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20: Good morning, I'm Maham Kishani. Key crossbenchers, including the Greens, are believed to be demanding changes to the Treasurer's ministerial powers and the government's new tax laws. Greens Treasury spokesperson Nick McKim telling The Australian the inclusion of ministerial discretions could determine whether his party backs the bill. Jim Chalmers says the power he has used isn't unusual and his decisions can be overturned by Parliament. A new poll shows Pauline Hanson's One Nation now has more female than male supporters. The Resolve political monitor also reveals that over the past year, there's been a surge in support from young people, the wealthy, and people in inner city areas. Products banned as dangerous for children could still be listed by retail giants, including Amazon and eBay. Consumer group Choice warns due to the legal loopholes regarding online sales, nothing gets done about the breaches until someone is hurt. It's issued a complaint to the Consumer Watchdog. At the moment, Mary, the Tasmanian devil, made her great escape, has been captured on camera. Keepers say she made an abnormally large leap from her enclosure at Paradise Country Wildlife Park on the Gold Coast, and after 2 days, she still hasn't been found. Good news though, experts say male devils are likely to wander further than females. Updating sport. Round 13 of the AFL kicks off tonight. The Crows preparing to host Geelong at Adelaide Oval. Jimmy Bartel insists he's had no conversations with Essendon about a potential role. The Geelong great has been linked with working with James Hurd should he get the senior coaching job. But the Brownlow medal winner says he hasn't spoken with anyone.
21: Haven't spoken to anyone from Essendon, man included. I'm very flattered. I think people know that I've always had an interest and maybe an itch to scratch to get back into clubland and do something if the role's right.
20: And women's world number one Aryna Sabalenka has been knocked out in the French Open quarterfinals by 25th seed Diana Schneider, while top seed Felix Auger-Aliassime has been beaten by Flavio Cobolli in four sets.
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20: Showers with a top of 15. A few showers tomorrow, 17. Partly cloudy Saturday, mostly sunny Sunday. And that's the latest on Smooth.
0: Thanks, Maham. Good morning. It's the More Music Breakfast Show with Whitney Houston for your Thursday. It's 6:36 on Smooth Adelaide. Good morning.

0: 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Let's check those roads.
1: Adelaide's traffic on Smooth.
2: It's a bit damp on the roads at the moment due to passing showers, so drive carefully. A burst water main, Bedford Park on Sturt Road near University Drive. There's no right turn onto University Drive, so be mindful if you're travelling through. Works continuing Climpton Marion Road, speeds at 40 both ways. They'll be continuing shortly. Also, Felixstowe Paynham Road near OG Road. Slow down for a speed camera, McGill Road, McGill and Peacock Road in the Parklands. See any dramas or delays, call the traffic hotline direct 1300 595 937. That's the latest traffic on Smith FM Adelaide. We'll be right back.

0: Feeling good on Smooth. Bit of Kylie for your Thursday morning. Hand on your heart. Old school. Great to have you company. Nice to have you on board for Thursday as we inch towards a long weekend. You can watch the Kylie doco if you haven't seen it yet on Netflix. Really good. I watched all three episodes on the first night and then I'm like, no. News is next on Smooth.
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1: Adelaide's traffic on Smooth.
7: for that drive into work. Roads are wet at the moment due to passing showers, so drive carefully. First Water Main, Bedford Park on Sturt Road near University Drive. There's no right turn to University Drive, so be mindful if you're travelling through. Woogs continuing Ottaway, Kapara Road, 40 both ways. Ascot Park, Marion Road, Citybound, Virginia, Port Wakefield Road near the off-ramp. And check your speed. McEwell Road, McEwen, Peacock Road in the Parklands. See any dramas or delays? Call the traffic hotline direct 1300 595 937. That's the latest traffic on Smith FM Adelaide.
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16: Good morning, I'm Maham Kashani. Australia could be slapped with a fresh tariff under a US plan to crack down on slavery. The Trump administration is considering imposing a 12.5% duty on countries accused of failing to stop imports linked to forced labour. The Greens and key crossbenchers are demanding Jim Chalmers wind back his ministerial powers in the government's new tax laws. They argue the move is necessary if the Treasurer wants Labour's capital gains tax and negative gearing reforms passed through the Senate. A new report calls for the Queensland Department of Child Safety to be dismantled and rebuilt after it found not one child in state care has been adopted for at least 7 years. News Corp says the 13,000 children in residential care limbo are feeding the state's youth crime crisis. And a new report has identified 82 occupations likely to be disrupted by AI. The Deloitte report names accountants, librarians and travel agents among those whose jobs are likely to be impacted by the technology. Updating sport. Patrick Dangerfield is planning to continue his footy career next season. The Geelong superstar reportedly wants to play on in 2027 to help keep the Cats in premiership contention. It comes as he prepares to face his old side Adelaide tonight. And the NBA finals begin this morning. San Antonio Spurs will host the New York Knicks in game one of the best of seven series.
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16: Showers with a top of 15. A few showers tomorrow, 17. Partly cloudy Saturday, mostly sunny Sunday. And that's the latest on Smooth.
17: Thanks, Maham. Good morning. It's the More Music Breakfast Show on Smooth. Lots of feel-good music to help kickstart your Thursday this morning. Got some favourites too. Amy Winehouse soon. Flashdance now. Irene Cara.
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0: ABBA firing up our Thursday morning on Smooth. Give me a man after midnight. Look out. Heading for 15 in Adelaide today with showers. Tomorrow, a shower or two, 17. Then fining up for the long weekend. Always has a good way of doing that, doesn't it? The old weather. We'll check those roads. Then Starship on the way next. Another favourite.
1: Adelaide's traffic on Smooth.
2: Roads are wet at the moment due to passing showers, so drive carefully. A burst water main, Bedford Park's dirt road near University Drive has no right turn onto University Drive, so be mindful if you're travelling through. Works continuing in Felixstowe, Paynham Road near Ochi Road, speeds at 40 both ways there. And just be sure to check your speed. Dunrobin Road, Warradale and Greenhill Road, Burnside. See any dramas or delays, call the traffic hotline direct 1300 595 937. That's the latest traffic on Smith FM Adelaide.

0: feeling good on Smooth, playing more music and less talk for the drive into work this morning with Wham. It's Kelly Golding here, approaching the 7:30 news. 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
7: Adelaide's traffic on Smooth.
8: Roads are wet at the moment due to passing showers, so drive carefully. A burst water main Bedford Park on Sturt Road near University Drive. There's no right turn onto University Drive for the moment, so be mindful if you're travelling through. Works continuing. Felixstowe, Paynham Road near OG Road 40 both ways. Sam and Gilman on Eastern Parade, Mile End South Road near Stuart Road. And check your speed, Devereux Road, Linden Park. See any dramas or delays, call the traffic hotline direct 1300 595 937. That's the latest traffic on Smith FM Adelaide.
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9: Good morning, I'm Maham Kashani. Dozens of countries, including Australia, could be slugged with new tariffs from the Trump administration. The US is considering imposing a 12.5% duty on nations that allegedly failed to prevent slavery. The federal government has hit back, saying its slavery laws are world first and that any tariffs are inconsistent with the free trade agreement. A new poll shows Pauline Hanson's One Nation now has more female than male supporters. The Resolve Political Monitor also reveals that over the past year, there's been a surge in support from young people, the wealthy, and those in inner city areas. Products deemed as dangerous for children could still be listed by retail giants, including Amazon and eBay. Consumer group Choice warns, due to the legal loopholes regarding online sales, nothing gets done about the breaches until someone is hurt. It's issued a complaint to the Consumer Watchdog. Ukraine's President Volodymyr Zelensky says he's ready for face-to-face talks with Russia's Vladimir Putin in order to end the war. It comes after Ukrainian drone strikes against an oil terminal in St. Petersburg, just hours before an economic forum that Putin is due to speak at. And CCTV from a Gold Coast wildlife park shows Mary, the missing Tasmanian devil, made her own escape. Crews are now using food traps to try and lure the marsupial back home. Updating sport. Round 13 of the AFL kicks off tonight with the Crows hosting Geelong in Adelaide. Jimmy Bartel insists there have been no discussions about joining James Hurd's team as the Essendon great pushes his case for a return to senior coaching at the Hangar. Bartel has experience behind the scenes at AFL level, serving as a football director at the Giants from 2018 to 2024. And world number one Aryna Sabalenka is out of the French Tennis Open, losing to Russian Diana Schneider in three sets.
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9: Showers with a top of 15. A few showers tomorrow, 17. Partly cloudy Saturday, mostly sunny Sunday. And that's the latest on Smooth.
10: Thanks, Maham. It's the More Music Breakfast Show. Great song for this morning if you're heading into the office. Crank this up. Tina Turner, the best. This is Smooth Adelaide.

0: Feeling good on Smooth Diana Ross Chain Reaction. It's the More Music Breakfast Show. Footy's back tonight. AFL. Crows are playing the Cats at Adelaide Oval. 7 o'clock game. You might be heading along. It's going to be a cold one. You have to rug up. Maybe take the poncho in case those showers fall. Port are playing on Sunday against West Coast Eagles. We'll check those roads. Heading for 15 in Adelaide today.
1: Adelaide's traffic on Smooth.
2: Roads are wet at the moment.

passing showers, so drive carefully. A burst water main Bedford Park on Sturt Road near University Drive. There's no right turn onto University Drive for the moment, so be mindful if you're travelling through. Works continuing. Felixstowe, Paynham Road near Ogee Road, 40 both ways. Same in Gilman on Eastern Parade, Mile End South, South Road near Stuart Road. And check your speed, Devereux Road, Linden Park. See any dramas or delays, call the traffic hotline direct 1300 595 937. That's the latest traffic on Smith FM Adelaide.

0: It's the More Music Breakfast Show. I love the Doobie Brothers. 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What's planned? A lot of nothing? Are you heading away camping? I've got lots of friends whose husbands are away this weekend on boys' trips. Maybe that's what you're doing. 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
1: Adelaide's traffic on Smooth.
19: A little slip and slide on the roads at the moment due to passing showers, so drive carefully. Burswater Main, Bedford Park on Sturt Road near University Drive. Lane restrictions in place there. Works continuing Felixstowe, Paynham Road near OG Road 40 both ways. Same in Plimpton on Marion Road. Citybound Virginia, Port Wakefield Road near the off-ramp. And Sledan for a speed camera. Peacock Road in the parklands. emergency, any dramas or delays, call the traffic hotline direct 1300 595 937. That's the latest traffic on Smith FM Adelaide.
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20: Good morning, I'm Maham Kashani. More women are becoming supporters of One Nation. According to polling by Resolve Political Monitor, in the last year, 24% of women say they would vote for the party, up from 6%. Support is also growing among younger voters, particularly those aged 18 to 34. There's a push for a three-day working week or at least shorter working hours with no loss of pay. The ACTU is backing the idea after the economy grew by just 0.3% last quarter, with productivity also worse than expected. A new report calls for the Queensland Department of Child Safety to be dismantled and rebuilt after it found not one child in state care has been adopted for at least 7 years. News Corp says the 13,000 children in residential care limbo are feeding the state's youth crime crisis. AstraZeneca has announced it will pull a breast cancer and endometriosis drug from the shelves in November. The pharmaceutical giant says the decision to withdraw Zoladex has been made for commercial reasons. And Harrison Ford is reportedly the top candidate to get an honorary Oscar this year. Variety says the 83-year-old has huge support to get a governor's gong. Ford was nominated for the 1985 Peter Weir film Witness, but has never actually won an Oscar. Updating sport. Cats superstar Patrick Dangerfield has signalled his intention to continue playing with the club in 2027. It's believed the 36-year-old wants to keep playing at Geelong next season, with formal talks set to be held at the end of the season. It comes as Dangerfield prepares to come up against his old side, the Crows, at Adelaide Oval tonight. And New South Wales, Queensland and South Australia have called for emergency talks with Cricket Australia after Victoria announced plans to merge the Melbourne Stars and Renegades. Sources close to the state associations reportedly calling the move reckless.
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20: Showers with a top of 15. A few showers tomorrow, 17. Partly cloudy Saturday, mostly sunny Sunday. And that's the latest on Smooth.
0: Thanks, Maham. Hi there. It's the More Music Breakfast Show for the drive into work this morning. Or perhaps you are doing a school drop-off. Very cold outside. Lots of feel-good music coming your way. Here's one you'll like, Culture Club, Karma Chameleon.
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0: Feeling good on Smooth, the Pointer Sisters firing us up for our Thursday morning. Kelly Golding here, 8:15. Nice to have you on board. An approaching long weekend. It's freezing out there today. I just ducked outside. 15 and showers on the way. I made the mistake yesterday of wearing a skirt with ankle boots. I was freezing all day. Kind of need the warm socks and the long pants now, don't we? Long jackets, especially if you're a hills dweller. We'll check those roads, then Sam Smith next on Smooth.
1: Adelaide's traffic on Smooth.
2: The drive into work is accident and breakdown free at the moment around all the majors, including the city and the parklands for the moment. A little slip and slide on the roads at the moment, so drive carefully. That's due to passing showers and a burst water main too in Bedford Park on Sturt Road near University Drive. There's no right turn onto University Drive, so be mindful if you're going through. See any dramas or delays, call the traffic hotline direct 1300 595 937. That's the latest traffic on Smith FM Adelaide.

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1: Adelaide's traffic on Smooth.
0: for that drive into work. Roads are wet due to passing showers, so drive carefully. Burst Water Main, Bedford Park on Sturt Road near University Drive. Lane restrictions in place there. Ongoing works, Otway, Kapara Road, 40 both ways. Same in Ascot Park on Marion Road. Citybound Virginia, Port Wakefield Road near the off-ramp. Outbound Keswick Richmond Road near Marlow Road. And check your speed, McGill Road, McGill. See any dramas or delays, call the traffic hotline direct 1300 595 937. That's the latest traffic on Smith FM Adelaide.
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22: Good morning, I'm Maham Kishani. The federal government says it will fight a potential new tariff being floated by the US. Washington is considering imposing a 12.5% levy on Australia and several other nations over allegations they have failed to crack down on imports linked to forced labour. A new poll reveals more women are becoming supporters of One Nation. The Resolve Political Monitor has found in the last year, 24% of women say they would vote for the party. Support is also growing among younger voters. Breast cancer and endometriosis patients have labelled AstraZeneca's decision to pull a crucial drug from the shelves cruel. The manufacturer says Zoladex will be removed from both the pharmaceutical benefits scheme and the private market in November for commercial reasons. A higher dose of the drug used for prostate cancer will remain on the PBS. And the moment Mary, the Tasmanian devil, made her great escape has been captured on camera. Keepers say she made an abnormally large leap from her enclosure at Paradise Country Wildlife Park on the Gold Coast, and after 2 days, she still hasn't been found. Good news though, experts say male devils are likely to wander further than females. Updating sport. Round 13 of the AFL kicks off tonight. The Crows preparing to host Geelong at Adelaide Oval. Jimmy Bartel insists he's had no conversations with Essendon about a potential role. The Geelong great has been linked with working with James Hurd should he get the senior coaching position, but the Brownlow medal winner says he hasn't spoken with anyone.
23: Haven't spoken to anyone from Essendon, man included. I'm very flattered. I think people know that I've always had an interest and maybe an itch to scratch to get back into clubland and do something if the role's right.
22: And there have been major upsets at the French Tennis Open. Women's world number one Aryna Sabalenka went down to 25th seed Diana Schneider in three sets. Felix Auger-Aliassime also losing his match to Flavio Cabolli.
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22: Showers with a top of 15. A few showers tomorrow, 17. Partly cloudy Saturday, mostly sunny Sunday. And that's the latest on Smooth.
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0: 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Moving on up with them, people. 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Always fun. Lots of feel-good music still to come. We'll check those roads. 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
1: Adelaide's traffic on Smooth.
2: For that drive into work, a couple of breakdowns at the moment in Dry Creek on the north-south motorway near the Wingfield interchange. First water main in Bedford Park on Sturt Road near University Drive. There's no right turn lane onto University Drive, so be mindful if you're travelling through. Roads are slip and slide too due to passing showers, so drive carefully. Check your speed. Dawes Road, Melrose Park and Hectorville Road, Hectorville. See any dramas or delays, call the traffic hotline direct. 1300 595 937. That's the latest traffic on Smith FM Adelaide.

0: 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It is the More Music Breakfast Show with Kelly Golding for Thursday, the 4th of June. Hope your day is off to a brilliant start. Keep it on Smooth for your work day. Simon Diaz is in after 9 o'clock. And I'm back tonight, 7 till 9 p.m. Join me then.
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12: Morning there. Got a few passing showers. Take it easy on the drive. Wingfield, a breakdown. The North South Motorway near the Wingfield interchange. Bedford Parkhurst, Watermain, Sturt Road near University Drive, just near Flinders. No great delays though, which is good. It is getting busy. South Road at Tonsley, getting off the Southern Expressway. And a little slow right now, South Road through Mile End near Pepe Theatre. Camera, Black Road, O'Halloran Hill. Any dramas or delays, call the traffic hotline direct 1300 595 937. That's latest traffic on Smooth FM Adelaide.
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14: Good morning, I'm Mahan Kishani. The federal government says it will fight a potential new tariff being floated by the US. Washington is considering imposing a 12.5% levy on Australia and several other countries over allegations they've failed to crack down on imports linked to forced labour. Labour Minister Murray Watts says a tariff would be unjustified.
15: We understand that it's some sort of accusation that we're not doing enough when it comes to goods produced through slavery overseas.
16: Yeah.
15: We've actually got some of the best in the world legislation when it comes to stopping that from happening.
14: Breast cancer and endometriosis patients have labelled AstraZeneca's decision to pull a crucial drug from the shelves cruel. The manufacturer says Zoladex will be removed from both the pharmaceutical benefits scheme and the private market in November for commercial reasons. A higher dose of the drug used for prostate cancer will remain on the PBS. A new report is calling for the Queensland Child Safety Department to be dismantled and rebuilt after finding not one child in state care has been adopted for at least 7 years. News Corp says the 13,000 children in residential care limbo are feeding the state's youth crime crisis. And there's a push for a three-day working week or at least shorter working hours with no loss of pay. The ACTU is backing the idea after the economy grew just 0.3% last quarter, with productivity also worse than expected. Updating sport. Patrick Dangerfield is reportedly keen to keep playing at Geelong in 2027. The 36-year-old is set to have more formal talks with the Cats towards the end of the season about continuing his footy career at the club. It comes as he prepares to face his old team, Adelaide, in their Round 13 opener tonight. And the NBA Finals begin this morning. San Antonio Spurs will host the New York Knicks in Game 1 of the Best of 7 series.
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14: Showers with the top of 15, a few showers tomorrow 17, partly cloudy Saturday, mostly sunny Sunday, and that's the latest on Smooth.
16: Geez, it sets the vibe beautifully for our workday, doesn't it? Thank you to the More Music Brekkie. Good morning, it's after 9 on our Feel Good Thursday. 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

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Here comes the rain again with the All Saints and NXS's Need You Tonight. Back in a sec, actually. Song all about Smooth, you know the one, from Santana, Rob Thomas, and A Little Love with JPY.